loaded that set with great tunes for you tonight on Off the Beaten Track. For example, the new album with Zoe, Amba, Eyes Full is the album, and we heard Dead End Streets from her. The Slow Readers Club is a UK band, and It's Time to Modernize. Also, new music from Brash Habits. The song Cray you heard from Feeling the Light. And from Canada, you heard The Hidden Cameras, Golden Stream right after Telecommunication, and A Flock of Seagulls. Well, Rach, this is for you and everybody else who enjoys Marquis Smith and the Fall, and it's a B-side to a single. It's called Hot Aftershave Bop with Off the Beaten Track.

The song is Have You Seen Jackie from the Dukes of Stratosphere. And again, imagine 60s style music of psychedelia by members of XTC. The goth grunge band The House Flies Riz were in that set. And Hounds was the tune, as well as Thomas Truax with Budgie. And Mother Superior, that's the name given by Thomas Truax. That's his drum machine. We heard Birds and Bees with Marky Smith and The Fall. Hot Aftershave Bop. Going to take you back to 1992 now with The Cure off the album Wish. Here's the song called High.

Thank you for listening with Off the Beaten Track on your pirate radio. From Snooper, Defect is the song wrapping up this set. RVG is acronym for Rami Vega Group. It's Not Easy was the tune. There's a line in this song also in that set, living in the TM world. The TM trademark says no. I find that clever. Neon Kittens was the band right after The Cure. And hi. Before I wrap up this hour, you're going to be hearing a song from The Clash. I have classic tones on Tao on the way. I Want to Be a Hippie with Technohead is next. Now, it's the Teardrops Explodes. Bouncing Babies, the Zoo single version right now for you with Off the Beaten Track.

0: Off of London Calling, we heard The Clash and I'm Not Down, wrapping up Hour 1 tonight on Off the Beaten Track. Classic tones on Teo Go, you heard, and I Wanna Be a Hippie with Techno Head, kind of dancey EBM-ish, and the Teardrops Explode started that set. You heard Bouncing Babies, the Zoo single version.
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2: Hi.
3: I have a question for you. If it looks so real that I can see it, and it sounds so real that I can hear it, and it tastes so real that I can taste it, and it feels so real that I can feel it, then why, Larry, can't I touch it?
2: I'm not good at riddles.
3: You're not good at riddles? This isn't a riddle, this is a problem that I have.
2: Well, what are you talking about?
3: That's for you to figure out, I suppose.
2: See, but that's a riddle. I'm not good at riddles. You know, I'm not good at what has 13 legs, crawls up, and also acts as a conveyor belt. I'm not good at that.
3: Well, this has
2: so if it's a joke, give me the answer. If it's not a joke, if you know the answer, tell me. If it's a riddle, give me the riddle thing. If you don't know the answer, what is it, then I don't know what you're talking about.
3: Simple question. Why can't I touch it?
2: What is it, then I don't know what you're talking about.
3: Simple question. Why can't I touch it? Simple question. Why can't I touch it? Simple question. Why can't I touch it? Simple question. Why can't I touch it? Simple question. Why can't I touch it?
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5: Welcome back to Off the Beaten Track on your pirate radio. I'm your host, Roberto, and I'm going to begin this hour with the band from the Posies, and it's called My Big Mouth.

There was Swedish EBMers, The Operating Tracks, covering a Bruce Springsteen song, State Trooper. And another song from Geisha Girls. It was called This Is Novelty. Remember Bo Diddley's cover, I'm a Man? That was covered by the Bobby Lees. And the Posies did My Big Mouth. Speaking of Trooper, here now is Radical Dance Faction with their tune, Rogue Trooper, to start this set on Off the Beaten Track now.

From 1984, off the album Let It Be, you heard a replacement song, and that was Seeing Your Video, wrapping up this set with Off the Beaten Track. Force 10 from Navarone was the Sleaford Mods. I also introduced you to new music. Chalet Kimorpha is the debut album from this Irish garage punk trio. They call themselves Shark School and Don't Trust a Man, and Radical Dance Faction and Rogue Trooper we heard. Bill Haley in the comments covered this tune. It was originally written by Sunny Day and his Knights. I'm talking about the song Rock Around the Clock, and this is covered by Telex to begin this set with Off the Beaten Track.

I'm Roberto, and you know I have this fascination for this band called the Dharma Chain, and they released a new album last month called Nowhere, and another song from that we heard, it was Riders. The Jesus and Mary Chain also, you heard Halfway to

cry from proto-martyr male plague, and Rock Around the Clock was telex. Here's the song White Noise off of New Music. The album is called Static Charge from the Telescopes now.

0: Power 2 finishes with a group called Mint's Mind and Gold Card Member. Wednesday and Beth Colley was in the middle of the set, and you heard a new tune with the Telescopes, and it was White Noise, and that comes from Static Charge. Thank you for listening, and stay on board. Off the Beaten Track is just halfway through.
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1: Welcome back to Off the Beaten Track. I am Roberto. You know, social media can be really good and not so good. It humors me, and actually, earlier this month in July, there was a picture showing Mitchell McConnell and his wife, Elaine Chao, holding the day's Washington Post, and they were mocking his health, and as a matter of fact, they were posting other items, including this album, which I thought, you know what? I'm going to have to play a threefer. So, from 1987 to 1998, the band Cows released 9 albums, including Cunning Stunts. They were from Minneapolis, and so I thought, you know what? Let's have a threefer. I got the tray in my hand, and we're going to light up a threefer now for Cows. Music off that album. You'll be hearing Two Little Pigs, you know, Hey Hey Suey, everybody. Right now, covering Midnight Cowboy, here are the Cows with this threefer on Off the Beaten Track.

quite frankly, I forgot about the band Cowles. You know, they were from Minneapolis. Anyway, Two Little Pigs, Hey Hey Suey, everybody, and Midnight Cowboy started the third hour set. Right now, I'm going to take you back to 1981 from the debut album Speak and Spell. This is Depeche Mode, and the song is New Life.

Covering the status quo song Pictures of Matchstick Men was the KVB. He's a musical visual artist. His name is Klaus von Barrow. The Rorschach Garden and Boy in that set as well. From Canada, you heard Breeze and Hard Boiled Wonderland. A little more upbeat. Love that tune. And those three songs followed Depeche Mode and New Life, once again off their debut album from 1981, Speak and Spell. Here now are Red, Pinks, and Purples, and the song is called Best Sides with Off the Beaten Track.

track with the young gods on the way, as well as Flying Moon in Space. This is old school stuff, so enjoy Swell Maps, and the song now with off the beaten track is New York.

0: And there are the young gods. Skin Flowers was the song wrapping up hour three this evening. The tune The Observer was from Flying Moon in Space and Swell Maps a few tunes ago, and New York started that set. Get ready, underground music returns in just a moment with Off the Beaten Track.
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1: All righty, I'm Roberto, and I'm excited about this hour four for you. I'm going to turn you on to some great underground tunes. For example, in this first set, you'll be hearing a song which I rated as the number one single from last year from Cut, Ray Box, as well as the Psychotic Monks. Experimental London power trio The Pigeons is coming up next. And so A Brief Moment with the Neons, LSD, Gotta Hold On Me.

Oh yeah!

is coming.

0: There's Cut Rate Box and Real Life on Off the Beaten Track. Post was from the Psychotic Monks, as well as the experimental music from the London power trio The Pigeons and Iron Bird. Classic OTBT song will start this set. Here's the pop group, and we are all prostitutes.
1: Yes, so much. Yes. I said,

It's Nitzer Ebb with Murderous, finishing up that set here on 99 Plus KFMH. Planet U was from Snapped Ankles, and the pop group you heard, We Are All Prostitutes. Here now is Britain's The Wave, and the song, Can I Call You?

0: Another song with the Chemical Brothers tonight in hour four with Off the Beaten Track, Feels Like I Am Dreaming. Generation was the song with Agrumph in the middle of the set, and The Wave, Can I Call You? I've got the Residents wrapping up this evening, this hour, with Off the Beaten Track, but first, from the Weathermen, Let Them Come to Berlin.
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The empties that have been returned relieve us of a goal.

0: I believe it's only fitting having The Residents off the album Not Available, which came out in 1978, wraps up tonight's Off the Beaten Track with The Making of a Soul. You heard Let Them Come to Berlin and The Weatherman also in that set. Once again, thank you for listening. Slowly, my voice is coming back. My cold is clearing up. 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

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I've been looking for my baby all night. If I get her in my sight,

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0: Somebody shout out a song called Solid Rock. Hanging on to a solid rock made before the foundation of the world. Is that the one you mean?
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from the bootleg series called Springtime in New York. That is an outtake of Clean Cut Kid. And from Before the Flood, Bob Dylan and the band doing Highway 61 Revisited. Good morning, and it's time for the Bob Dylan program. I'm Jim Hunter, your host. We spend an hour every Sunday with one of the world's finest songwriters in our generation. And we'll kick off this set from a track that was made popular by not only George Harrison, but Olivia Newton-John. This is originally from the album New Morning.

coming home. A track from Bob's last studio album, Rough and Rowdy Ways, Mother of Muses, along with I Believe in You from Slow Train Coming, and If Not for You from New Morning. It is time for our Bob Dylan cover song of the week, and I think you're going to like this one. This is from Mariachi El Bronx.

Cool version of Lovesick from Mariachi El Bronx, from the Bob Dylan cover collection that we have here on the Bob Dylan program, our Bob Dylan cover song of the week. Here's another great one from Bob Dylan. This is Stuck Inside a Mobile with the Memphis Blues again.

message to find out if she's talked. But the post office has been stolen and the mailbox is locked.

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And I said, oh, I didn't know that.

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Oh, mama.

The great tune Stuck Inside a Mobile with the Memphis Blues again from Bob Dylan. I'm Jim Hunter, your host, and we do the Bob Dylan program every Sunday. Here is a track from the 1974 recordings.

sheriff on my trail. High sheriff on my trail, boys. High sheriff on my trail. Oh, because I'm far and far, a curly-headed dog-eyed gal.

from the original three disc set bootleg series 1 through 3 that is Kingsport Town, along with I and I, a personal favorite from the Infidels album, and Something There Is About You from the 1974 recordings. Thanks so much for listening to the show today. Any comments, suggestions, or requests are more than welcome at the Bob Dylan Program at gmail.com. We'll finish up the show with the song that is our theme song of the show. But first, here is a track from MTV Unplugged, a great version of With God on Our Side. Hope you enjoyed the show. See you next week.

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1: So I gave him a couple of my better things. There's one that I think he's doing in the Sir Ian McKellen show. It's, yeah, you and whose army? Which, you know, it's like, that's an example of the kind of thing that I've got. If you keep looking like that, your face will stay like it.

David Bowie, Ashes to Ashes, as we get the ZCOM Radio Hour underway. Hi, it's Bart Shore back in action again here with music you don't get up and down the radio dial on a regular basis. And last week I promised a couple new cuts from the Rolling Stones doing cover songs on their new album, Foreign Tongues, and I will have that on the way. And we're going to get going here with a lady I really miss. It was just her birthday the other day, born in 1952, but gone for many years now. Phoebe Snow and her bluesy version of Lord, I Just Can't Keep From Crying Sometime on the ZCOM Radio Hour.

working on some classic Texas blues right there with Blind Willie Johnson. Nobody's Fault But Mine. That was from 1927. Eric Clapton covering Blind Willie Johnson with Motherless Children. And it was originally done in 1927. And we began with Phoebe Snow, I Just Can't Keep From Crying Sometime. Yep, another Blind Willie Johnson song from 1926 originally, but Phoebe Snow covering that many years later. This is the ZCOM Radio Hour, and we go from Blind Willie Johnson to Blind Willie McTell. I know it gets a little confusing. Allman Brothers would cover him with the Statesboro Blues.

0: ZCOM Radio, definitely some hardcore blues stuff there, covered by the Rolling Stones, Love in Vain, John Mayall, and the Blues Breakers before that, Ramblin' on My Mind, Eric Clapton with the lead vocals there, both Robert Johnson songs, and we heard the Statesboro Blues, a Blind Willie McTell song, but done by the Allman Brothers Band. 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Stones, as we just heard them doing Love in Vain, always good with the cover songs, and no exception here on the new album. It's so good, and they do two cover songs, one by Amy Winehouse, and the second one is by Chuck Berry. And we're going to start with that. Beautiful Delilah, the Rolling Stones, brand new music for 2026, covering Chuck Berry on the ZCOM Radio Hour.
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ZCOM Radio, and there's Amy Winehouse, me and Mr. Jones from her last album, Back to Black, out in 2006. Not to be confused with Me and Mrs. Jones, that's a completely different song, but we heard Me and Mr. Jones, and before that, a couple of songs the Rolling Stones are covering on their new album, Foreign Tongues, and one being the Amy Winehouse song, You Know I'm No Good, and Beautiful Delilah from Chuck Berry. Rolling Stones' new album, Foreign Tongues, their 27th American studio album, 25th British studio album, and just a gem. If you haven't heard it yet, check it out. You can find it on YouTube. This is Bart Shore. It's the ZCOM Radio Hour, and as cover songs go, I think this is one of the best ones out there from Levon Helm, covering Al Green, Take Me to the River.

Ray Davies, Village Green Preservation Society, and right before that we heard Al Green, a hit from 1987. You really don't hear too much anymore these days. Backup Train, and we began with Levon Helm covering Al Green and Take Me to the River. 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Sick and Tired.

Well, I'm sick and tired. That's Boz Skaggs. And, I'm just out of time. That's my problem here today. This is Bart Shore. 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And I appreciate you checking in with me whenever you can on Facebook, or you can write me at bartshore@gmail.com. 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And let them know what you think about it as well. So that's it for now. I'm going to leave you today with Bonnie Raitt covering Jerry Rafferty right down the line right here on the ZCOM Radio Hour.

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1: Welcome to Monday. I am Tommy Lang, and before we continue, a shout-out to my mother, Rose Langenberg of Iowa City, Iowa. She helped me with a project a few days ago. When Captain Steve's wife, Jan, passed away earlier this year, I think it was in March, maybe February, the Iowa City Public Library sent us a nice basket with living plants in it. And it had been sitting in the KCJJ newsroom right in the window. We've got a big window. And it actually helps block the sun a little bit. And when it gets bigger, it will. But all these plants were kind of growing together. And whenever I'd water it, the water would seep out of the basket and get all over the wood. And it was just a mess. So I'd been wanting to transplant it. Finally got together with my mom. Two of the plants still at KCJJ. The Dollar Tree. It's called the Dollar Tree. It's not the store. That's still there because that's going to grow up high and block the sun from the newsroom computer, which is a problem that Mr. Jim Hunter has to worry about every morning. And me, when I fill in on the morning show sometimes over there. And then there's another plant with flowers on it I put there. There's a shamrock I put in my bedroom window, a couple other plants in my guest room window, and I've got this flowering plant next to my TV because it needs a lot of light but not direct sunlight. So that's kind of the perfect place for it. Boom. So thank you. You can go to my Facebook if you want to look at photos of them. So it's a nice little project. Hopefully those plants do well. And that's Green Thumb with Tommy Lang. Now, it's time for Dire Straits on the Block Party Breakfast. 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

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Dire Straits, first thing up on our block party breakfast. We start at the top of the hour with Twistin' by the Pool, something I hope to do later this week because it's going to be hot. My cousin's got a pool he lets me use. I've talked about it a million times. But last week it was like in the 70s. That's just not good pool weather. This week, I am optimistic about pool activity. After Twistin' by the Pool, it was Tunnel of Love, Solid Rock, and Once Upon a Time in the West, which I believe was a movie that bombed at the box office. Seth MacFarlane. Oh, it was A Million Ways to Die in the Old West. Different movie, which I did see, by the way. I thought it was funny, but I'm a Seth MacFarlane guy. They're making a Stewie spinoff, by the way, from Family Guy. I guess he's still going to be on Family Guy, but then he's going to get his own show where he's like in kindergarten or something. I don't know. We'll see how that goes. I am Tommy Lang. The rest of the Block Party Breakfast will go like this. Joe Bonamassa next. And then Guided by Voices. We'll start with the Bonamassa. 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

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Right there, I got all you need. We also heard Royalty, You Upset Me, Baby, and 24-Hour Blues. My name's Tommy Lang. If you need to hear a song or just want to hear a song, you can let me know. 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And we'll wrap up the Block Party Breakfast with Guided by Voices and a song from their new album, Crawl Space of the Pantheon. 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

0: Guided by Voices, finishing off today's Block Party Breakfast on 99+ KFMH. Fly Religion right there. Before that, Dance of Gurus, Liquid Kid, and a new one called We Outlast Them All from Guided by Voices' latest album. I'm sure they'll have another one in a couple of months. They always do. Crawl Space of the Pantheon. My name is Tommy Lang. I don't know what to do today. We had our new music Friday, so I can't really do that. How about we play some Blue Oyster Cult, Clarence Gatemouth Brown? Got some Paul McCartney news coming up. We'll talk about a member of Hole putting out a solo album. That's pretty cool. One of B.B. King's longtime collaborators has died, and they're most famous for something completely different. All that coming up on 99+ KFMH.
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1: Good morning, everybody. My name is Tommy Lang. Last hour was our block party breakfast with Dire Straits, Joe Bonamassa, and Guided by Voices. Coming up this hour, Clarence Gatemouth Brown. I've got some Paul McCartney news. I don't remember what it is off the top of my head. Let me see if I can find it up there. Paul McCartney surprises some people. That's all I'll say about that. I forgot I was going to tell that story today. What else? A member of Hole puts out a solo album. We'll talk about that. One of B.B. King's collaborators has died, but they're more known for their work in the cartoon world. Yeah, that's an odd one, but trust me, it makes sense. Right now, Blue Oyster Cult starting this hour off, Godzilla. By the way, I do enjoy that Monarch series. It's like a TV series based on the Godzilla and King Kong movies. Check it out if you get a chance. It's 99 Plus KFMH, a little TV review for you.

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99 plus KFMH, Paul McCartney from his new album, The Boys of Dungeon Lane, Days We Left Behind. Before that, Clarence Gatemouth Brown, Ventilator Blues, and Godzilla from Blue Oyster Cult. Paul McCartney did something mischievous, I'll say mischievous recently. He was back home in Liverpool and was driving by, and there is a tour you can take in Liverpool called the Liverpool Magical Mystery Tour. It's like a bus tour where they take you around where the Beatles were raised and performed and just important sites in the history of the Beatles. And at one stop, Paul McCartney just drove by, rolled down his window and said hi, and then showed everybody he was FaceTiming Ringo Starr, the two surviving Beatles, just greeting random people on a bus who were out there to see the sights of the Beatles. Now, I assume Paul called Ringo after he stopped the car. He wasn't like FaceTiming him while driving, because that would be unfortunate. But he's very old. He can do ways. He's allowed to do crazy driving things, is what I'm saying, because he's old. Sure, we'll go with that. Coming up, it's Tedeschi Trucks Band, Yard Act. Also, Hole, we'll talk about a member of that band, putting out a new album. But right now, it's Nathaniel Rateliff and the Night Sweats. 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

All right, so I can see a lot of you guys. I don't know how much you can see us, but my mom taught me how to dance. She's here tonight. Hi, Mom. I love you. But so you guys got to try to dance this. I don't like. She taught me how to do the four corners. So start over here. You can double up sometimes too in the middle. So if you guys try to do that, or just even side to side, and then add a twist in the middle every once in a while. Try that, all right?

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If you like those longer songs in rock and roll, let me invite you to The Long Player every Friday morning at 11 o'clock Central Time. We examine the long songs of rock that change the way you listen to music. 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

99+ KFMH, Hole doing Celebrity Skin. Hole member Melissa Oftemar, I hope I pronounced that correctly. She was also in Smashing Pumpkins for a while, plays bass. She's got a new solo album coming out. It's actually stuff she's previously recorded, like demos and stuff like that. She just never released. It's called Bass Womb Room, because she plays bass. Coming out September 4th, so look for that from Melissa Oftemar from Hole and Smashing Pumpkins. Before that, it was Tedeschi Trucks Band from Future Soul, which is their latest album. We had Who Am I? And Nathaniel Rateliff and the Night Sweats doing Shake. Tommy Lang with some Joe Walsh and B.B. King coming up. We'll talk about somebody from B.B. King's life who died, who did a lot of stuff with other people and B.B. King and even very famous cartoon music that we'll share with you in a minute. Not the music, but who he was. Right now, brand new Yard Act. The song is New Beginnings from their new album, You're Gonna Need a Little Music. And it's on 99+ KFMH.

0: 99 Plus, KFMH, BB King, Sweet 16. Before that, Joe Walsh, Life's Been Good, and New Yard Act, New Beginnings. Now, a longtime BB King collaborator has died, saxophonist Plas Johnson. You does have to call him Johnson. Now, he did songs and music with BB King, Joni Mitchell, Marvin Gaye, but he's best known as the guy who played saxophone on the Pink Panther theme. That's him. Died at the age of 94. That's what I would know him from if I'd ever heard of him. But I haven't, and now I have, and now I'm sad because he's dead. My name's Tommy Lang. I'll try and make you happy again. Coming up, the Eagles, Beth Hart, Robin Ford. We will hear from Led Zeppelin. I've actually got some Led Zeppelin news, a funny story of something that's going on. It's going on auction. It's being auctioned off, a part of their history that's interesting that I didn't even know about. So we'll get into that and a whole bunch of other stuff as well. New U2, next hour on 99 Plus KFMH.
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1: My name's Tommy Lang. Coming up this hour, Robin Ford, Beth Hart. We'll talk about a very, what's the word I'm looking for? Infamous part of Led Zeppelin history going up for auction. We'll talk about U2 experimenting with EDM. That's electronic dance music. And also, what else? Oh, Santana. Carlos Santana appears on a documentary. We'll tell you whose documentary. It's about a person. And I guess it's called The Biography. Right now, it's the Eagles in Those Shoes. A 99-plus KFMH.

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How you doing? I'm Tom Makey, and every Sunday at 9 Central, I wake you up with a morning full of rock, blues, reggae, alternative, and I'll even throw in a block party on 99 Plus KFMH.

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The new album is Two Shades of Blue. We heard I Make My Own Weather. Before that, Beth Hart, Good as It Gets, and the Eagles with Those Shoes. Mine are Skechers because I don't have to tie them. I'm old. Tommy Lang with Mike Campbell, The Dirty Knobs coming up. Wet Leg and U2 does a little dance music. But right now it is Led Zeppelin. And this, I didn't even know this is a story, but this item is going up for auction soon. I don't have any details on it. A 1972 Jensen Interceptor 3. That's a very fancy sports car, or was in the early 70s. John Bonham owned it and drove it into a ditch in 1972. It is going up for auction. So, in 1977. So 5 years after it was on the market. So it's a 1972 car. Apparently John Bonham famously drove it into a ditch in 1977 and then got picked up by somebody before the cops showed up. They never really caught him, but the story's out there. So that's going up for auction. Because there's no proof, by the way. I don't think there's a certificate of authenticity. It's literally, this is the car that he allegedly crashed because he never actually got caught. So if you want to bid on it, good luck. Here's Heartbreaker and Livin' Lovin' Made, Led Zeppelin, a 99+ KFMH.

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Wet Leg with your mom on 99+ KFMH. Before that, Mike Campbell and the Dirty Knobs with No Regrets from their album Mission of Mercy. And at the beginning of that set, it was Led Zeppelin, Heartbreaker, and Livin' Lovin' Made. Tommy Lang with Tal Wilkenfield coming up, Wilkenfeld, I should say. New Samantha Fish. We got Santana. We'll talk about Carlos Santana's part in a new documentary. But right now, it is new U2. Now, there's another kind of new U2 song out there. It's actually Martin Garrix. Remember, he did some work with U2 during, was it the World Cup 4 years ago, I think? They did a song for the World Cup when it was in Europe? I think it was. They're working again together on a song called Fireflies. It's like an EDM song, electric dance music, or electronic dance music, which I do like in my other time away from KFMH, but it's not our format. I'm not going to be playing any Deadmau5 anytime soon. That's right, I'm 53 and I like EDM. I like a lot of the 90s dance music too. I was listening to Percolator in the car the other day. It's time for the Percolator. Time for the Percolator. Anyway, here's new U2 that's not EDM. 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

Santana, Oyokoma Va on 99+ KFMH. Before that, Tal Wilkenfeld with Killing Me and new U2, Street of Dreams. Carlos Santana, one of many people interviewed for the new John Coltrane documentary, Coltrane, the definitive vocal visual celebration of the legend. There's essays in there from Patti Smith, Carlos Santana, and others, so check that out. Don't have a release date yet, but just look for Coltrane, the definitive, Coltrane, the definitive visual celebration of the legend. I'm not used to saying that many words in a row this early. I'm Tommy Lang. Coming up, Belly, but right now, new Samantha Fish, I Put a Spell on You on 99+ KFMH.

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0: 99 plus KFMH with Belly doing Geppetto. Before that, new Samantha Fish, I Put a Spell on You from her new live album called Paper Doll Live. I'm Tommy Lang. That's it for me today. Big week for my White Sox. Three-game series at home against the Yankees starts tonight, and then three games at Tampa Bay this weekend. The two best teams in the American League. But the White Sox won their season series with the Braves and the Dodgers and the Cubs, so I'm confident. We'll see what happens. I'm nervous, but I'm nervous with some confidence. We'll let you know how that turns out. Unless it turns out poorly, then I won't talk about it. If you had a request, by the way, for this week, you can find me on X at Tommy KFMH. I'm also on Blue Sky, Tommy Lang 1630. Bill Clutho is next on 99 plus KFMH.
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99 plus KFMH, how are you? It's Monday. Hope it doesn't feel like a Monday to you out there. I'm Bill Clutho. Tommy Lang, thank you for making the mood on Monday-like, as you usually do. Just heard music from Taj Mahal, the title track from his latest album, Time. Zach Harmon Band before that, and Stress. Hope you don't feel much of that this week. And Revival from the Allman Brothers, because we need a little love wherever we are. Got music from Cola, some Adrian Belew. Deer Tick will be the feature this week on The Late Show with Tom Mankey, Wednesday night at 11, and we'll hear something from their new album, Coin-O-Matic, right now, as we do every Monday morning. This is a little bit of positive as you head out into the week. This is Michael Stanley asking you to take it one good day in a row here at 99 Plus KFMH.

99 Plus KFMH from his album Mr. Music, Adrian Belew and Peaceable Kingdom. Head sitting from COLA, cost of living adjustment, and Michael Stanley, and One Good Day in a Row here at the Plus. Music from the Stooges, Sewanee Mac, some Coco Taylor. Going to be looking at dogs in our next set, starting out with Deer Tick from their album Coin-O-Matic, the feature this week on The Late Show with Tom Mankey, Wednesday at 11. This is Dog Years here at the Plus.

99 Plus, KFMH. Coco Taylor with the classic Hound Dog. Before that, Lonnie Mack and Hound Dog Man. The Stooges with Iggy Pop and I Want to Be Your Dog. And Dog Years from Deer Tick and their latest album, Coin-O-Matic. We'll wrap up the hour with some Goose music after we hear this one from Greta Van Fleet. 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

99 Plus KFMH, how are you? It's Monday. It's the 27th of July, the last Monday of July. If you're keeping track at home, I'm Bill Clutho. Just heard a pair from Ziggy Marley from his latest album, Bright Side. You just heard Sweet Divine before that, Good Time, and Good Times Roll from the first Cars LP. Got music from Dermont Kennedy, some Manfred Mann, Orgone in a Block at the bottom of the hour. Right now, primary time, the 2028 election right around the corner. Here's a guy that probably won't get your vote, but was thinking about it anyway. This is Ian Hunter, and When I'm President at 99 Plus KFMH.

Now I know in my heart that the original sin was never showing you my mind. Before you crossed that sea, you left this land and left my love behind.

go on a long cold night. I expect she'll never leave my mind. And I'll walk round broken, skeptical, hoping one day she'll return to my side.

99 Plus, KFMH, some Manfred Mann music for your Monday morning, and Lies all through the 80s. Before that, Dermont Kennedy and Honest from his latest album, The Weight of the Woods, and When I'm President from Ian Hunter. I think he was with the Rant Band when he recorded that song. Ian Hunter still around, still making great music in his early 80s. A lot of people doing that. Mick Jagger had a birthday over the weekend, turned 83. Man, hard to believe that I guess you're never too old to rock and roll. I'm Bill Clutho. You're never too old to listen to Block Parties either. Jim Hunter has blocks waiting for you this afternoon with Robert Plant and Neil Young. And we've got a block for you right now with Orgone here at the Plus.

0: 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Before that, People Beyond the Sun, Light and Me, Calling on You, and Down, Down, Down. 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

99 Plus, KFMH. How you doing on this Monday? Hope you're doing well. It's the last Monday of July. Hard to believe that yet another month has almost snuck by us. But we persevere, what can I say? I'm Bill Clutho. You just heard music from Dawes from their latest album, I Built You a Tower, and that was Punching the Flowers. Before that, Hesitation Blues from Hot Tuna and Gallows Pole from Led Zeppelin III. Got music from Of Montreal, some Quicksilver Messenger Service on the way. Right now from their album, Eros, Zeta, and the Perfumed Guitars. These guys are the Church and Song from The Age Machine here at The Plus.

99 plus KFMH out of San Francisco. Some good old love is in the air hippiedom. Quicksilver Messenger Service with Fresh Air. Wanting on Air before that from Of Montreal's latest album. And Song from the Machine Age from The Church started out that set of music. Got music from The Doors and Walter Trout. Some Taj Mahal with Keb Moe on the way, too. Waiting for the world to change. And aren't we all? Right now, this is Fox Tide. Wait It Out here at The Plus.

99 Plus KFMH. A little late today to be waiting for the dawn. That was Walter Trout from his album Ride. Waiting for the sun from the Doors and Waiting Out from Foxtide. We'll wrap up the hour with some Kent Burnside. First, a pair that feature Taj Mahal. This one with his good friend Keb Moe. And Waiting on the World to Change here at 99 Plus KFMH.

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99 Plus KFMH, how are you? It is Monday. If it doesn't feel that way, that's a good thing, I guess. Hope you had a chance to take in some live music over the weekend. I saw three separate acts and then saw the Big 7 Road Race, which was an act all into itself, sitting next to a big brass band. It was fun. I'm Bill Clutho. Just heard from Robin Ford, Black Knight, the name of the tune. Before that, we heard Before I'm Old from Kingfish Ingram and his Kingfish LP, and For the Want of a Nail from Todd Rundgren. Todd's still on tour as we talk today, that's for sure. We've got music from Peter Gabriel, some Belle and Sebastian on the way. In fact, let's hear them now. This is I Know Where the Summer Goes here at the Plus.

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Man, it is hot outside through most of the Midwest and a lot of the country. Really, really hot temperatures. If you are baking like some of us are, please drink extra water. Make sure that you don't exert yourself too much outside if you can help it at all. And hey, listen to us. We will play some great music. We've got Tom Petty and Vampire Weekend on tap after we hear from Deer Tick. Coin-O-Matic is their latest album. It's the feature this week on The Late Show with Tom Mankey at 11 o'clock Wednesday night, sponsored by Co-op Records. And this is Mary Singletary here at The Plus.

You weren't having, but I was looking in those days. My working day came in from just

99 Plus KFMH, some Vampire Weekend. Hopefully you didn't have any of that over the weekend. That was Mary Boone from their album Only God Was Above Us. Mary Jane's Last Dance from Tom Petty before that. And Mary Singletary from Deer Tick started out that set of tunes. We'll wrap things up with some Peter Frampton, Albert Collins. But right now, I'm bidding you adieu for the day. I'm Bill Clutho. Thanks for listening. I've enjoyed the company. Hope you've enjoyed the music. Jim Hunter is up next. He's got block parties waiting for you this afternoon with Neil Young and Robert Plant. Roberto's in at 7 o'clock tonight. Tommy Lang is here every weekday from 6 until 9 to wake you up and play some block parties right at 6 o'clock if you are up that early. And I'll be back tomorrow with some Tuesday tunes for you. We'll leave you with some Mavis Staples and Eyes on the Prize. Make it a great Monday, everybody, and I'll see you tomorrow morning.

0: 99 Plus, KFMH, he's ready to rock you all Monday afternoon. Who's that? It's Jim Hunter. He's next here at the Plus.
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From their album 388, that is Coral and Spirit Catcher. Dave Zolo, kind of a local hero around here and well-known around the world. Washington County Blues, Talking Heads with And She Was. Good afternoon, it's Jim Hunter, and we've got new music from Guided by Voices coming up. First, here's the Alabama Shakes.

99 Plus KFMH, and that's Einstein's Sister. And a track of theirs called Room Temperature. We outlast them all from Guided by Voices' new album, Crawl Space of the Pantheon. And Sound and Color from Alabama Shakes. Hope you enjoyed your weekend. Friday and Saturday were just delightful. Sunday, a little steamier. And looking forward to more hot weather this week, throughout the week pretty much. We are at our sister station out at the Johnson County Fair. Fortunately, we're in an exhibition hall that is air-conditioned. Thank God. We've got music on the way from Rockpile. First, from the album Future Soul, here's the latest from the Tedeschi Trucks Band.

Mike Zito and Albert Castiglia are the Blood Brothers, and that's No Good Woman, a 99-plus KFMH rock pile, and If Sugar Was As Sweet As You, and Who Am I from the new band, new album from the Tedeschi Trucks Band called Future Soul. We got the latest from Mike Campbell and the Dirty Knobs coming up right now. The band that they played with most of the time, Tom Petty.

That's from the new one from Mike Campbell and the Dirty Knobs called Mission of Mercy and Vicious Hangover. And from Petty and the Heartbreakers at Fillmore West, covering the Grateful Dead's Friend of the Devil. We're going to finish up with a nice blues tune from the band Cream. First, it's the great one, Muddy Waters on the Plus.

0: 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That's Cream and Muddy and Got My Mojo Working. A 99 plus KFMH with the latest from J.P. Soares, A Death Cab for Cutie, and the new Pornographers coming up next hour. Then Lizzie in just a bit.
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99 plus KFMH and The Loft from their new album Badges. That's called Sad Comedian. Mitch Woods and his Rocket 88s and Broke, and a great tune from Thin Lizzy with Whiskey in the Jar. Good afternoon, it's Jim Hunter, and here's David Bowie.

99 Plus KFMH and Foxygen and a tune called Avalon. Viper is new from J.P. Soares and Ann Harris and their album Gypsy Blue Review. Really good stuff. David Bowie's Rebel Rebel started off the set. We play an eclectic mix of rock, blues, reggae, alternative, and new music that's out there here on 99 Plus KFMH. I'm Jim Hunter, and the latest from Death Cab for Cutie.

Delbert McClinton on 99+ KFMH doing Shaky Ground. Four Kinds of Heroes from Peter Gabriel. That is the Bright Side mix from the album OI. And Riptides from Death Cab for Cutie. Their new one's called I Built You a Tower. On the way, we've got new stuff from the New Pornographers right now from the Abbey Road album. Here Are the Beatles.

new album is called The Future Sight Of, and it's New Pornographers with Votive and the Sun King medley from the Beatles' Abbey Road. We're going to finish up the hour with The Police. First, from their latest album, Unravel, here is the band Henhouse Prowlers.

0: Next hour, I got a Rolling Stones Block Party for you. Also have music from Steely Dan on the way. 10cc right after the top of the hour.
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Great track from Neil Young, and actually two, The Needle and The Damage Done, and Words. We also heard Vampire Blues from his new one, As Time Explodes. Started off the hour with 10cc and Good Morning Judge. Good afternoon, it's Jim Hunter, and thank you for listening. Got a block party, first one of the week, and it's the Rolling Stones.

released as a single along with Dandelion in 1967 on just a great tune called We Love You, kind of a thank you to the fans who supported them when they were in court, which they were a lot at that time. 19th Nervous Breakdown, Just My Imagination from Sun Girls, and Keith doing Little TNA from Tattoo You, Block Party of the Rolling Stones, the 99 plus KFMH. We're the home of the Block Party Breakfast with Tommy Lang. He does an hour of Block Party, says get your day started bright and early at 6 a.m. Check it out tomorrow here on the Plus. Here's the latest from Deer Ticket. It's our late show this week. The album is called Coin-O-Matic, and this track is called Sweetest Things.

99 plus KFMH, and that's Keb Mo, along with the Old Crow Medicine Show from his album Good to Be. That's called The Medicine Man. From Blessings and Miracles, Santana Celebration, and new music from Deer Tick and their latest release. They Might Be Giants has a new one. I will play a track from that first. This one from Steely Dan.

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Talking to Strangers, title track to the album from Shamika Copeland, Feet and Time Loves a Hero. Good afternoon, I'm Jim Hunter, and here are the Pretenders.

99 plus KFMH and the band Eater from the Punk Floyd compilation and Eclipse. Love Me is new from the Pretty Reckless and their album Dear God, and The Wait from the Pretenders' first release. Roberto's coming up after 7 o'clock tonight, but that's hours away. In the meantime, I've got great tunes to play for you. Just ahead of Warren Zevon, here's the latest from Luke Haynes.

That's the great Bobby Blue Bland, a 99 plus KFMH with Woke Up Screaming. Run Straight Down from Warren Zevon. Luke Haynes' new album is called Izzy Wizzy, Let's Get Busy. That's called TV's On All the Time. Got the latest from John Spencer coming up first. Here is Bob Dylan for you.

99 plus KFMH and the Van Pelt Parties with the band Wednesday. That is Patterson Hood from his album Exploding Trees and Airplane Dreams. Step on the Gas, new from John Spencer, and his album called Songs of Personal Loss and Protest. And Silvio from Bob Dylan. We're going to wrap up with this jam from the Almond Betts Band.

0: That's called Savannah's Dream, and it's from the Almond Betts Band on 99 plus KFMH. As we get into the end of the workday, we will have music from the Almond Brothers themselves coming up at the top of the hour. Also, the latest from Bob Corator, Chris Stamey, and John Primer.
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It's a tune that Bryce and I wrote. It's about a friend of mine who's got a lot of money. Condominium in the Caribbean. Big luxury automobiles. Yeah, this cat has got it all.

99 plus KFMH, and that's Galia Volt from the new album called Burn the House Down and Where Do We Go? Richest Man on Lonely Street from the Blue Band and One Way Out from the Allman Brothers Band album Eat a Peach. And welcome to the end of the workday. It's Jim Hunter and the Smithereens.

99 plus KFMH and Echo and the Bunningmen from the album Songs to Learn and Sing. That's called The Killing Moon. Bob Coratore with Wild as You Can Be and A Girl Like You from the Smithereens. Got a really cool cover song to play for you. This is from the artist Chris Stamey and his album Modernism. It features the Uptown Horns, and they are needed on this tune because it's a cover of Sly and the Family Stone.

Joe Bonamassa on 99 plus KFMH, title track to his album Driving Towards the Daylight. Aerosmith covering Train Kept a Rolling. And Thank You for Letting Me Be Myself Again, Chris Stamey with the Uptown Horns. Here's Pink Floyd.

99 plus KFMH, going back to the days when Syd Barrett was part of Pink Floyd. That is See Emily Play. On the way, we've got The Animals and Chris Kane right now. This is new from John Primer and his album Tribute to Teresa's Lounge. It's called Up in Here.

0: Great cover of John Lee Hooker's Boom Boom from the Animals, along with Too Little Too Late. That's Chris Kane from his album Good Intentions Gone Bad, and new music from John Primer. Have a block party from Mavis Staples coming up next hour. Also, do a couple from the Stones, including a track from their latest album. Same thing with Samantha Fish.
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Mark Broussard from his latest album, Chance Worth Taking, that's You'll Be Sorry. Also in there, Vanessa Collier with Heart on the Line. And The Doors started off the top of the hour. Good evening, it's Jim Hunter. And there's a block party from Mavis Staples. This opening track features Levon Helm.

Mavis doing Slippery People from Live in London, along with title track of It's If All I Was Black, along with You Are Not Alone and You Got to Serve Somebody. 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Rolling Stones are riding a heavy wave of popularity with their new album Foreign Tongues, and here's a track from it called Rough and Twisted. 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

0: from an album called Punk Me Up. That is Ja Wobble and John Klein doing Start Me Up from the Stones album Sticky Fingers, swaying from their latest Rough and Twisted. Let's go to Mad Dogs and Englishmen with Joe Cocker on the Plus.
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